a couple hours a day, waiting by the phone, hoping there's nothing to say. But got the feeling that my wake-up call is on its way. But as my youth

In truth, no soul testify season, burning down on me. 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Energy stimulating, like green tea, glowing from my head to my ovaries. Element fire, I got no enemies. What I need, big featuring wind and fire. 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Don't come near, I'll burn you like fire. Messages hard to digest, let's see why. They don't understand me yet, but soon they'll be screaming out the words I wrote at night, I prophesied. Like ever blessing, that's why I ain't complaining. I hate them, I see them, I don't really blame them. I caught them pristine, blooming and growing. It's my season, there is no denying, no turning down. My heat to please, I'm here for a reason, save you from freezing. Now I got you singing.

0: 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I'm thirsty.
1: Fire and water rejoice in my crown. Since the season will be here for a while. See the ocean rise, mother, mother, mother rise. All the tears, all the ice, take it, make it rain on.

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Reading the script, you better fuck with the damn plot. I can kill him with words or I can get a man got. Put out your best thing and I see that flopped. You cannot level with anything that I'm delivering. Make these, chef this, cook that. Michelin, I got the general

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What is the last thing you'd say? If we only had one more day. What is the last thing you'd say? What is the last thing you'd say?

What if we can't run away? Cause no one was willing to change. So much that I'd like to say. So much that I'd like to say. What if we can't run away? And this is the price that we pay. So much that I'd like to say.

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Always just pretending that I'm blind, but you always saw that truth behind, right? It's fucking 4 a.m. and I just saw your messages.

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We're upstanding, but here with more standards. Them innovations, they sent from

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Too real for me. 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
1: All right, let's have a little bit more fun. I know you got it in you. You ready? Black Pumas, come on, play that thing. Sing it with me now.